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8: Top stories this hour. Donald Trump says he doesn't believe Israel will return to war with Iran. Earlier, the two countries agreed to step back from attacking each other after a weekend that has seen missiles fired in both directions. Our US correspondent James Matthews asked this question when he got the US president on the phone earlier.
9: If Netanyahu goes back to war with Iran, will you be with him? He said, I don't think it'll happen. It's all working out very well. Iran is doing what they have to do. I don't think that's going to happen. Okay.
8: Africa's top referee will not be allowed to officiate at the World Cup after he was refused entry to the USA. Omar Artan was set to become the first referee from Somalia at the World Cup, but he was forced to fly back to Istanbul after being turned back at Miami. Artificial intelligence is going to be used to help clear the backlog of Crown Court cases in England and Wales. AI will identify similar cases to be heard together rather than separately. Ministers are being warned they could be caught wanting in a global conflict if they haven't properly invested in drones. The upcoming defence investment plan is expected to commit billions of pounds to drone production. Plans are also being drawn up for a new UK hub in Swindon. Labour's Will Stone is one of the town's MPs.
10: It's going to be the largest indoor drone testing facility in all of Europe, four times the size of the one in Latvia. It's going to be segmented off into multiple different parts so you can test different types of drones, but it's going to be a state-of-the-art piece of kit and equipment.
8: England cricket captain Ben Stokes and fast bowler Gus Atkinson's places in the squad for the second test against New Zealand are in doubt. The pair are being investigated for breaching protocol, having been involved in an incident at a nightclub hours after winning the first match of the series. And May's heatwave drove a surge in spending as people raced to buy barbecue food and sunglasses. Total UK retail sales went up almost 4% year-on-year, with online sales increasing nearly 11%. From Sky News, I'm Barry Weir.

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5: The top stories this are. Donald Trump says he doesn't believe Israel will return to war with Iran. Earlier, the two countries agreed to step back from attacking each other after a weekend that had seen missiles fired in both directions. Last night, the Israeli military said it had shot down an aerial target launched from Yemen. Africa's top referee has been refused entry to the United States after he arrived to work at the World Cup. Joe Rawson reports from Mexico City.
6: Omar Albert Kadir Artan was set to become Somalia's first World Cup referee, but he was turned back at Miami Airport despite believing he had a valid work visa. It's because Somalia are on the US travel ban list. FIFA, whose president Gianni Infantino last year said everyone will be welcome at this World Cup, says they are not involved in host country immigration.
5: Ministers being urged to put drone production at the centre of future military spending. Billions of pounds could be given to firms developing the technology under the Defence Investment Plan due before next month's NATO summit. Eight companies are understood to be joining a new national development hub in Swindon as drones play an increasingly important role in modern warfare. Hugo Crawford is from the manufacturer Neros.
7: If the UK doesn't decide they're going to take unmanned systems as a genuine capability, the risk is we never know when the next global conflict is going to start. If the UK doesn't invest in this technology, it's going to be caught wanting when the time comes.
5: Figures reveal 1.5 million people were taken to court over unpaid council tax last year. The GMB trade union is now calling for progress on council tax reform, saying that the banding system is out of date. UK economy is expected to grow more slowly than previously thought as rising energy prices push up costs for households and bills. The Confederation of British Industry says inflation could climb to 3.7% next year. And the number of people using rental e-scooters in England has grown by more than 50% in a year. Campaigners say demand is rising and they want ministers to end delays to expanding schemes nationwide. From Sky News, I'm Barry Weir.

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4: The top stories this hour. We're hearing how a new tourism tax could have huge financial implications for businesses across Wales. The levy would see tourists pay £1.30 per person per night for stays here, with an extra VAT cost on top. Now attractions like Danarogoff Caves are predicting a huge knockback in visitor numbers. Ashford Price runs the attraction.
5: We don't know if it's coming in next Easter, or if it's coming in 27, so it's a complete and utter shambles.
4: The Welsh Government told us any tourism levies will put money back into communities. A man arrested on suspicion of murdering a woman in South Wales has been detained under the Mental Health Act. Emergency services were called to a property in Caldecott last Thursday, where a 52-year-old woman was pronounced dead. Police say they're not looking for anyone else in connection with their investigation. Donald Trump says he doesn't believe Israel will return to war with Iran. Earlier, the two countries agreed to step back from attacking each other after a weekend that saw missiles fired in both directions. Wales captain Angharad James insists they're ready for tonight's crucial World Cup qualifier against the Czech Republic. They need a win in Cardiff to finish top of the group and secure a more favourable path in the playoffs later this year. James knows what's to come either way.
6: Whether we finish first or second in this group, we still have a hard run ahead of us and it's going to be a challenge.
4: A national conference gets underway in Swansea later, highlighting work to restore peatlands in Wales. Over 400 experts will also see sites like Crimlin Bog and discuss new ways to protect crucial habitats. And Toy Story actor Tim Allen says he never expected the franchise to continue beyond its third film. The latest installment reunites his character Buzz Lightyear with Tom Hanks's Woody.
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4: Sunshine and blustery showers across Wales, highs of 16 degrees. That's the latest. I'm Tom Preece.
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0: Ordinary. Alex Warren, Swansea Bay Radio. Good morning, you.
1: Hello, good morning. It's Lee and Claire.
0: Hey, one thing I can report on this now that I'm happy with about Gen Z.
1: Okay.
0: They are basically avoiding the hangover method by just buying themselves drinks and not getting into rounds. Drinking responsibly, which is a wise thing to do, but also just buying themselves drinks.
1: Yeah, I think I agree with Gen Z on that. I'm not a big fan of rounds. I don't think they're fair. I think they complicate things and it's just a bit chaotic.
0: They do.
1: Yeah, I'm not a fan. I'm always happy to just get... I'm like, everybody get your own drinks. It's just
0: get
1: easy.
0: Your
1: just
0: own
1: get
0: drinks.
1: Your own drinks.
0: It's like, oh, should we split the bill? Let's not know.
1: Oh, please don't. I'm always the idiot as well. I always have a starter. That's my, there's never anything I want. Do you know what I mean? So I'll have two starters or something and people like split them. And I'm like,
0: I've had more than you and he's had a steak.
1: Yeah.
0: And they had two pints. I've had a Pepsi.
1: Yeah, it's the worst, isn't it? That is. We've got to stop doing that.
0: He spent 12 quid on drinks. I spent £2.50. Why is that fair?
1: It's the worst. Yeah, I'm not a fan of splitting bills. I'm not a fan of rounds of drinks either. I'm just not a fan.
0: Come on, Gen Z, you've got something absolutely spot on. We're happy with you.
1: And we don't see it often, so
0: yeah,
1: well
0: no,
1: done.
0: Not at all.

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9: Glad if you're heading out so far this morning. Just looking up the traffic Wales cameras and no delays on the M4. The A465 westbound down towards Llandowsy at junction 43. That's moving fairly well. Coming from Neath, no delays between Gleiss and Ynysforgan at junction 45. Coming into Swansea, traffic moving fairly well along Fabian Way, Port Tennant to Key Parade, Oystermouth Road and Mumbles Road still looking relatively quiet. No delays around Skeddy Cross or at Gowton. That's the latest.
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0: Dead Dance, Lady Gaga, Swansea Bay Radio. Coming up this morning, the 10 minute teaser out loud.
1: Yes, it's waiting for you now, though, on Facebook. 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

0: Ray, Swansea Bay Radio. Right, come on. 10 to 10 minute teaser is here for Tuesday. I've missed these.
1: Come on. Get your brain ready for the day. See if you can get the right answer for this one.
0: Go on.
1: 31% of people say this is the first thing they notice when going to someone's house.
0: Oh, the smell.
1: It'd be too easy, wouldn't it, if that was
0: too easy. Too easy.
1: But it is, we do notice.
0: The olive green toilet and bathroom accessories.
1: Wasn't it avocado?
0: Although it's set. It's kind of back in a weird sort of way.
1: It is. You're right.
0: Kids are loving it.
1: Yeah.
0: Oh, what's wrong with you?
1: My friend is specifically looking for an 80s, so she's looking through second-hand sites or whatever.
0: Yeah.
1: But she wants a pink. She wants a pink.
0: Oh, God.
1: What's it called? What's the traditional call? You know when you get the toilet, the sink, and the bath?
0: She wants
1: that trio, but pink.
0: Oh,
1: and if
0: you'll
1: it's shell-shaped, it's a bonus.
0: You'll be having your bathroom carpeted again in a minute.
1: Oh, don't do it, please.
0: That was a thing, wasn't it?
1: Do you know, that makes me feel unwell.
0: It is, because obviously, you know, and it's mainly men, you know.
1: Oh.
0: And I'm not going to say, but you know.
1: We're talking about smells in homes.
0: Yeah.
1: It would be a constant smell. You're not getting rid of that with a carpet in there.
0: Definitely not. We'll have your, with some of your guesses coming up after we've been waylaid by that little comment.
1: I know, right?
0: It's Mariah.

0: Bay Radio. Right, let's get your guesses on this morning.
1: Okay, so the teaser today is 31% of people say this is the first thing they notice when going into someone's house. So Sam says how clean it is.
0: Oh, good.
1: Emma's gone with what you said, the smell. Dave said whether they have pets or not. Mm. And Sophie says the decor. Reese says, come on, it's how tidy it is. I mean, I do notice that.
0: If you've got kids, you never have a tidy house, ever.
1: Yeah. I don't, it doesn't bother me though. It doesn't, like, I don't care. I don't care the state of other, as long as it's clean.
0: Yes.
1: I do notice if it's not clean. Oh dear. Chloe says shoes by the front door. Oh, Tom says the state of the garden. And Jess says all those family photos. Yeah.
0: Keep them away.
1: Yeah, we know the ones. Yeah.
0: Right, travel's coming up and we'll do some Ed Sheeran for you.
2: First. With Peter Linen Partners. Clear, compassionate help with divorce, separation and family issues.
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7: Still no issues on the roads if you're heading out this morning. M4 on the traffic, Wales cameras moving well. No delays on the westbound A465 towards Llandarcy at junction 43. And traffic still looking okay on the 4067 between junction 45 of the M4 and Glyce. All okay heading into Swansea along Fabian Way, Port Tennant to Quay Parade. No delays. Oystermouth Road and Mumbles Road looking clear. And no problems around Skeddy Cross either. That's the latest.
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1: it's
0: Rain
1: all
0: Sun.
1: All over the place, yeah. It's just going to be one of those days, I think.
0: Oh, good grief. It was all going so well at the beginning of the month, or the end of last month.
1: Oh, yeah, that was the summer, though, remember?
0: Yeah, that was the summer of
1: 2026.
0: Yeah, that was...
1: last week of May.
0: No, it's good for the grass. That's the main thing. That is what I care about on most of my life.
1: You can't mow the lawn, though. It's raining too much.
0: There is that, yes. Yeah, get a goat in.
1: Although, to be fair, it was nice yesterday, wasn't it? It was nice.
0: It was all right, yeah. Bit windy.
1: Bucketed down. It was windy again, yeah.
0: You can't catch a break. No. So, yeah.
1: I'm in wind.
0: So I put my little AirPods in yesterday. I thought I'd nip out for a quick little run. And I went, oh, it's cold out here. It's windy. I'm not going. No, forget that.
1: Oh, you didn't go for a run.
0: I went to the gym instead. Changed my mind.
1: Oh, you had natural aircon.
0: I went indoors.
1: You didn't want to run outside.
0: Ah. Anyway, get your guesses in for the 10-minute teaser. If you've got a handful of those.
1: Yes. So 31% of people say this is the first thing they notice when going to someone's house. Josh said the parking situation outside.
0: Oh.
1: That's a great guess. That is good. Oh, and it's on the street parking. And you know you're going to annoy someone. The colour of the wall, says Stacey. The size of the fridge, says Darren. And their choice of air freshener, says Emma.
0: Oh, nice.
1: Yeah, I mean, you know, you do notice. That's a bit obvious, though. The smell is too obvious. That's too obvious. Josh said the smell is too obvious.
0: Too obvious, right. Yeah. A big reveal is coming up after Kelly Clarkson. Yeah.

0: Kelly Clarkson, Swansea Bay Radio. Good morning. Happy Tuesday.
1: Hello. Good morning. It's Lee and Claire with you.
0: Oh, come on then. Let's do the big revealing, the unveiling.
1: Okay. 31% of people say this is the first thing they notice when going to someone's house. All right. It is a bit of a specific answer, but it's a good one. If they own a live, laugh, love sign.
0: Gotta love it. Gotta love those signs. Live, laugh, love. Laugh, live, love.
1: Laugh, laugh. Live, love.
0: Yeah. All of them. Good. Swansea Bay Radio.
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0: The top stories this hour. Businesses across Wales are telling us they're preparing for a loss in footfall because of the controversial tourism tax. The levy would see tourists pay £1.30 per person per night for stays here, with an extra VAT cost on top. Ashford Price runs Danarogoff Caves.
1: The actual rate of the tourism tax is £1.30, but Wales now is going to add VAT onto the £1.30. So it's a tax on a tax. It's just not been thought through.
0: The Welsh Government says any tourism levies will put money back into communities. A man arrested on suspicion of murdering a woman in South Wales has been detained under the Mental Health Act. Emergency services were called to a property in Caldecott last Thursday, where a 52-year-old woman was pronounced dead. Donald Trump says he doesn't believe Israel will return to war with Iran. Earlier, the two countries agreed to step back from attacking each other after a weekend that saw missiles fired in both directions. Wales boss Rhian Wilkinson says they're happy to be at home for this evening's Women's World Cup qualifier. That's after their plane was struck by lightning on the way to their previous game in Montenegro. They face the Czech Republic in Cardiff later. Wilkinson says she's impressed with the way her staff and team coped.
2: That was a real horror trip and a frightening one as well. Lack of sleep, a full night of lost sleep, and also a lot of stress.
0: A national conference gets underway in Swansea later, highlighting work to restore peatlands in Wales. Over 400 experts will also visit sites like Crimlin Bog and discuss new ways to protect habitats. And Toy Story actor Tim Allen says he never expected the franchise to continue beyond its third film. The latest installment reunites his character Buzz Lightyear with Tom Hanks's Woody.
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0: Sunshine and blustery showers across Wales, highs of 16 degrees. That's the latest. I'm Tom Preece.
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6: 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Good morning.
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0: Watermelon sugar. Swansea Bay Radio. Harry Styles. Look, there's only 138 days until the clocks go back. So, yeah.
1: Oh, that's my favourite day of the year, that is.
0: It is. It's a good day. It's a good day. Although I have just had a little break of sunshine again in the last... as we already said, it's on off today. On off, on off, on off.
1: It is on off. There's no point in being as hyper-vigilant on it as you are because, you know, it'll be dry by you. It'll be... raining somewhere else.
0: Yep.
1: You know, what's the point?
0: You can't win. You cannot win today. Take an umbrella with you day to day. We have got the Game with No Name coming up, though, today. We'll do that.
1: Excellent. A nice way to wake up your brain on a Tuesday.

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11: Traffic still coping well so far this morning. If you're heading out, no problems on the M4. The westbound A465 also still looking okay down towards Llandarcy at Junction 43. And no delays for the 4067 just down towards Ynysforgan at Junction 45. Into Swansea, traffic still moving well along Fabian Way, Port Tennant to Keep Raid. Not looking too bad on the centres. Oystermouth Road just slowing up near the Tesco lights. But Mumbles Road and Skeddy Cross all looking okay. That's the latest.
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0: As the old internet memes say, there's Jack Black with Left Outside Alone. Anastasia and Jack Black. Never pictured in the same room together. All you got to do is just close your eyes and listen to the voice.
1: What do you mean?
0: When I left outside alone. listen to that song in full and you'll hear and picture Jack Black's face.
1: Right.
0: And you'll see the similarities.
1: I'll do it.
0: Alone. Telling you.
1: I haven't seen that one.
0: Oh, it's worth it. It's worth a shot. Anyway, welcome, Swansea Bay Radio. A Game of No Name is on today. Why not?
1: Okay. Yes. Bring it back. Excellent.
0: Please don't guess it straight away.
1: I won't. I promise I won't. So basically, we give each other a cryptic clue. We've got to guess what the answer is. The answer could be anything.
0: It is cryptic today. It is cryptic.
1: No.
0: Not small or medium. Not small or medium. That's all you're getting. I'm not giving any more because you'll go, oh, I know it straight away.
1: Oh, no. Okay, well, we'll let it sit and then I'll grill you with many questions in a bit.
0: Right, I look forward to that. Not small or medium.
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0: Dear George Michael, thank you for getting us on this morning. It is Tuesday.
1: Yes, it is. Hello, good morning. We are Lee and Claire with you across South Wales.
0: And we're into the game with no name. Cryptic clue to something, someone, somewhere, yes. Somehow.
1: Indeed. Come on then.
0: Not small, not medium.
1: And that's it.
0: That's all I've got for you.
1: Okay.
0: I don't want to go in too hard because you'll get it.
1: Well,
0: like,
1: I'm gonna ask all the questions now. So is it a person?
0: It's a person.
1: No, I didn't think it would be.
0: What was your head?
1: I thought it was gonna be like a TV show and then I'd have to whittle it down. Okay. So Okay.
0: It is cryptic. It's cryptic, but it's easy.
1: Yeah, it's a person. Is it a woman?
0: It could be.
1: Oh no.
0: Why? It says
1: not small.
0: Yeah.
1: So it's not Heather Small then.
0: Oh, yeah. No, it's not Heather Small, no.
1: Okay.
0: It's not Heather Small.
1: But it is a woman.
0: All the impressions are out today. Back and all the impressions are out.
1: I'm enjoying them. Okay, so not small or medium, and it's a person, and obviously it's cryptic.
0: Yes.
1: Okay.
0: Good news is Olivia Rodrigo.

0: Swansea Bay's best music is here. Good morning.
1: Hello, good morning. This is Lee and Claire.
0: Have you got it? Have you got it? Do you have it?
1: I don't know. I'm going to have to whittle down the job role of this said person.
0: Go on then. So the clue is not small, not medium. Please feel free to WhatsApp us immediately.
1: Oh yeah, 07740 938500 is the WhatsApp number. It's always on Facebook if you search for Swansea Bay Radio on there. So we know it is a famous woman. So is this woman a sports star?
0: No.
1: A TV show personality?
0: Well, yes. Yes.
1: So famous for like presenting shows and stuff like that?
0: Not presenting shows, but oh, so you wouldn't necessarily associate this person with TV role as such.
1: Okay.
0: Except that's kind of what they did before. I've given away too much.
1: Oh, okay.
0: I've given away too much here.
1: So is this a... So, right, okay. Is this person famous for... Are they an actress?
0: Again, they have been, and they are, but that's not what you would instantly associate with. You wouldn't go, oh, that's, you know.
1: Do they sing?
0: They do sing.
1: Okay.
0: That's where we're at.
1: Okay. But they've also been on TV and they're also an actress.
0: Yeah.
1: But they sing.
0: Yeah.
1: Oh dear. This is far more complicated now.
0: The main role you'd think of instantly, although these days it might have changed, but the main role you'd go, oh, singer. You'd go singer.
1: Right. Okay. Okay.
0: Yeah.
1: Oh, I think I know who it is. I think I know who it is.
0: See, I've given away too much here.
1: I think this person is in the news today.
0: Oh, I don't know.
1: In the news today.
0: I don't know.
1: Yeah.
0: Oh, yeah, no, they are. They are, which is why I came up with a clue.
1: Yeah.
0: Yes, of course. Duh, what an idiot. yes, they are. Yes, yes.
1: Yeah.
0: Yeah, that's. I've seen it and I've gone, we'll use that.
1: Yeah. Yeah. A big old news story
0: that's
1: about
0: why,
1: this person.
0: Yeah.
1: A separation.
0: Yes.
1: Yeah, okay, I got it.
0: Good. Well, the reveal is coming up.
2: 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Sorting out a loved one's estate. 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
3: Queuing traffic now on the westbound side of the A465 from Neath down towards Llandarsi at junction 43 of the M4. Also looking slow from Gleis towards junction 45 at Ynys Forgan. And queuing also on the eastbound side of the 413 onto Dulyce Road up towards junction 48. The M4, though, on the Traffic Wales cameras, still moving fairly well. No major issues into Swansea along Fabian Way, Port Tennant through towards Quay Parade, Oystermouth Road and Mumbles Road, all okay. That's the latest.
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0: Dirty, Christina Aguilera, Swansea Bay Radio. It's here. Is everyone okay this morning? Have we all got it now? Do we all understand what the clue is and we all understand the crypticness of the clue?
1: So...
0: you've got this.
1: Yeah. Tell us the clue again.
0: Not small, not medium.
1: And we know it's a famous woman.
0: Yes.
1: Who is, we're going with predominantly famous for being a singer.
0: That's what I go to first in my head.
1: Mm-hmm. But is also a TV star, also a movie actress.
0: Yes.
1: And in the news today.
0: Mm-hmm. Because of a parting of ways.
1: Yes.
0: A splitting of the relationship.
1: Yeah.
0: Yeah.
1: Yep. Yep.
0: Which we sort of knew was coming.
1: Yeah.
0: Really?
1: Yeah. We called it way back.
0: Yeah.
1: Way, way back. Although amicable split, apparently.
0: Well, it's never going to be.
1: They all say that, don't they?
0: Love, was it? It's never going to be the one. I never saw them as the one for either side.
1: Yeah.
0: Do tell us who it is.
1: I think it's Ariana Grande.
0: Not small, not medium, but grande, please.
1: Oh, brilliant. Brilliant, brilliant, brilliant.
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0: in 27, so it's a complete and utter shambles.
1: The Welsh Government told us any tourism levies will put money back into communities. A man arrested on suspicion of murdering a woman in South Wales has been detained under the Mental Health Act. Emergency services were called to a property in Caldecott last Thursday, where a 52-year-old woman was pronounced dead. Police say they're not looking for anyone else in connection with their investigation. Donald Trump says he doesn't believe Israel will return to war with Iran. Earlier, the two countries agreed to step back from attacking each other after a weekend that saw missiles fired in both directions. A national conference gets underway in Swansea later, highlighting work to restore peatlands in Wales. Over 400 experts will discuss new ways to protect crucial habitats. Wales captain Angharad James insists they're ready for tonight's crucial Women's World Cup qualifier against the Czech Republic. They need a win in Cardiff to finish top of the group and secure a more favourable path in the playoffs. James knows what's to come either way.
2: Whether we finish first or second in this group, we still have a hard run ahead of us and it's going to be a challenge.
1: And collectible coins celebrating 50 years of animation studio Aardman are being launched by the Royal Mint, who are based in Llantrisant. They'll feature beloved characters including Feathers McGraw, Wallace and Gromit, and Shaun the Sheep.
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1: Sunshine and blustery showers across Wales, highs of 16 degrees. That's the latest. I'm Tom Preece.
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0: Swansea Bay Radio Morning. Thank you for getting us on. It is Tuesday. It's one of those on off days.
1: Yeah, there'll be showers. There'll be sunshine. There'll be showers today across South Wales.
0: Good. Yeah, just put up with it until, well, whenever summer's back.
1: But have you looked? It does look like the end of the week is looking promising. So
0: now they did say it would dry. I'm such a saddo. I watched the 10-day trend. I sit there and wait for it. I wait for the 10-day trend. They do a little video and I sit all the way through and I watch all the high pressures.
1: I don't know why you do, because it's never going to be right.
0: No.
1: It's always guessing.
0: But I watch it anyway and I'm like, oh, okay. And they did say towards the end of the week, it could get better.
1: Yeah. So it doesn't look like Thursday or Friday is good. But Saturday, Sunday, Monday, you're talking like 26 degrees and sunshine.
0: Yes.
1: So we could be getting our summer after all. We'll have to wait and see.
0: And then back down to earth again on the next week.
1: Absolutely.
0: But hey. It's good. As I keep saying, good for the lawn, good for the lawn. When you get to my age, you'd be like, that's good for the grass. Good. It's what we need.
1: Yep.
0: Anyway, thanks for getting us on this morning. We'll do some One Republic on the way. See you.

0: don't worry about it.
1: Swansea Bay Radio. Good morning, it is Lee and Claire here. The rise of the, what was it? The rise of the practice, dates.
2: The practice dates.
1: What is a practice date?
2: Well, this is, I'm a bit confused about it because basically.
1: Oh, I'm glad it's you are.
2: A date to practice. So it's not considered a real date.
1: Oh, no.
2: It's your chance to better improve yourself ahead of future dates that you're interested in.
1: Do you practice by yourself or do you practice with?
2: No. You practice with someone else who also agrees it's a practice date.
1: Excellent.
2: What if the other person wants it to be a real date? Or what if the other person's confused and thought it was a real date?
1: Yes. Life is hard work these days.
2: So the goal of the practice date isn't to find love. It's to build confidence, improve conversation skills, get more comfortable meeting new people, reduce first date nerves. That's what the whole point of a practice. So you can't just go on dates anymore. Now you've got to practice these dates.
1: Oh, I don't understand anymore. I don't understand.
2: We've got time to practice dates.
1: I don't understand. Oh,
2: I don't know why this is a thing. Gen Z just come up with new, more complicated ways to do everything, don't they?
1: What happened to that generation? I mean, long before us, where they meet someone on a Wednesday and by Friday they'd be married.
2: Yeah, that was the way it was.
1: You know,
2: we look at all these war epics.
1: Yeah.
2: Yeah. They're married in weeks.
1: They are. Are you courting? No, we're married. Oh.
2: When did you meet? Last Tuesday.
1: Last Tuesday, yeah.
2: Oh, lovely. Oh, you took your time then.
1: Congratulations. Yeah. Wow. I mean, I'm not saying that was the right way either. But Mike, let's have a practice date first.
2: I mean, come on. Let's just simplify this. Because the thing is, you can practice all you like. But if you're on a date and, you know, you haven't got that chemistry and you're struggling to talk, the practice isn't going to help, is it?
1: No.
2: The chemistry's off and it's just not going to work.
1: Oh, God. I love it. People post their dates on socials as well. Where if, like, I saw one yesterday and she, and in fairness, okay, it was his fault. He was running late. He said his Uber was late or something like that. I don't know. And she said, oh, here I am. I'm having this wine. He's paid for it. He doesn't know that yet because he's late. And I'm like, oh, well, you know, come on.
2: I mean,
1: come on.
2: He's going to see that as well. And that's not, at least he's told you he's going to be late as well.
1: True. True.
2: You know, if they didn't tell you they were going to be late or, you know, then I would be like, all right, I can see you being a bit, you know, annoyed about that. But to let you know they're going to be late, that's polite.
1: Yeah. Oh, well. Oh. And my man would not do this. You haven't got a man because you're on a date for a start. My man wouldn't do this.
2: Man, he's going to see this video, isn't he?
1: Yeah. And he's going to pay for everything today. Oh, really? Okay. Right.
2: Oh, yes. Don't be like that. Don't be that person.
1: Oh, man.
2: You've got to hope sometimes it's for likes, isn't it?
1: Yeah, but true. Yeah.
2: Also, I don't like that. People just posting stuff for likes. It's, come on.
1: Oh.
2: I just don't know how people have time to post everything they post. I'm like, I just struggle to post. I just,
1: struggle to get through
2: life.
1: You're
2: the same. The pair of us, we'll post, and then a month later, oh, I'll post about this.
1: Again. Yeah. I, why not? Yeah.
2: Oh, we'll give it a go and then we're like, nah.
1: And who cares anyway? Who cares? Who cares about your post apart from you? Nobody else cares.
2: Right?
1: Here's my holiday pictures. Oh, who cares? Not even I care. Not even I go back through and look at them.
2: Oh.
3: Breakfast. With Peter Lynn and Partners, make your wishes clear. Speak to someone about wills and lasting power of attorney.
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13: Some slow traffic on the eastbound side of the M4 around Llansamlet at junction 44. Also queuing on the westbound side up towards the Pont Abram roundabout at junction 49. Westbound A465, that's looking slow still down towards Llandowsey at junction 43. Not too bad heading into Swansea though, along Fabian Way, Port Tennant to Key Parade. Oystermouth Road coping quite well. Some slow traffic on Mumbles Road, West Cross heading up towards Blackpill, and slow at Gowton on the A484. That's the latest.
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0: 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Taylor Swift, Swansea Bay Radio. Right, the Nation Awards is still happening. We're still looking for your nominations, by the way.
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0: 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Could be, well, as you said, loads of categories. Teacher of the Year, Sustainability, Outstanding Bravery, so many more.
1: 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And June the 26th, we'll be celebrating Wales unsung heroes and community champions at a spectacular gala evening at the Brangwyn Hall in Swansea. It is going to be very, very swish.
0: Go and look at the nominations. Nominate somebody you think deserves a spotlight shone upon them.
1: 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Get nominating and celebrate someone that you think is special. 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
7: Well, still a little bit of slow traffic on the eastbound side of the M4 between 45 and 43, 4th and Darcy. The westbound at 465 also queuing down towards the M4 at 43, and the 4067 slow towards junction 45 coming from Gleiss. Into Swansea though, traffic still coping well along Fabian Way. Some slow traffic on Mumbles Road, West Cross towards Blackpill, and Mails Road heading down towards there, also looking slow at the moment. That's the latest.
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0: Oxford Price runs Danarogoff Caves.
1: But Wales now is going to add VAT onto the £1.30. So it's a tax on a tax.
0: The Welsh Government told us any tourism levies will put money back into communities. A man arrested on suspicion of murdering a woman in South Wales has been detained under the Mental Health Act. Emergency services were called to a property in Caldecott last Thursday where a 52-year-old woman was pronounced dead. Police say they're not looking for anyone else in connection with their investigation. Donald Trump says he doesn't believe Israel will return to war with Iran. Earlier, the two countries agreed to step back from attacking each other after a weekend that saw missiles fired in both directions. A national conference gets underway in Swansea later, highlighting work to restore peatlands in Wales. Over 400 experts will also visit sites like Crymlyn Bog and discuss new ways to protect crucial habitats. Wales boss Rhiannon Wilkinson says they're happy to be at home for this evening's Women's World Cup qualifier. That's after their plane was struck by lightning on the way to their previous one in Montenegro. They face the Czech Republic in Cardiff later. Wilkinson says she's impressed with the way her staff and team reacted.
2: That was a real horror trip, a full night of lost sleep, and also a lot of stress.
0: And Toy Story actor Tim Allen says he never expected the franchise to continue beyond its third film. The latest installment reunites his character Buzz Lightyear with Tom Hanks's Woody.
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0: Sunshine and blustery showers across Wales, highs of 16 degrees. That's the latest. I'm Tom Preece.
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0: 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Cheers for getting us on then, getting you through your Tuesday. It's all about that, isn't it? Just getting you through.
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0: 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Phil is coming up from 10 this morning. The old mutts of mumbles. Yes.
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0: Are they? Where are they? Do we know how many points they've got? No, do we?
1: They emailed us and I obviously can't remember. I think they're doing all right though. So good luck for today. I mean, it's the beginning of the week and you've got the rest of the week to go. But enjoy. Mutts and mumbles.
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0: Charlie Puth, attention. Right, Phil is coming up in minutes from now. The 10 at 10, 10 songs in 1 year.
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14: The top stories this hour. We're hearing how a new tourism tax could have huge financial implications for businesses across Wales. The levy would see tourists pay £1.30 per person per night for stays here, with an extra VAT cost on top. Now attractions like Danarogoff Caves are predicting a huge knockback in visitor numbers. Ashford Price runs the attraction.
15: Problem is, this is due to come in. We don't know if it's coming in next Easter. And also, we don't know if there is even going to be a tourism tax. So it's a complete and utter shambles.
14: The Welsh Government told us any tourism levies will put money back into communities. A major search is underway off the coast of Carmarthenshire after reports of two people in distress at Kevensheedon Beach. Police and the Coast Guard were called late on Monday after the pair, seen waving a torch near the water, might have got into difficulty. Anyone with information is being asked to contact officers as the search continues. A man arrested on suspicion of murdering a woman in South Wales has been detained under the Mental Health Act, which continues. A man arrested on suspicion of murdering

0: have a hard run ahead of us and it's going to be a challenge.
1: And collectible coins celebrating 50 years of animation studio Aardman are being launched by the Royal Mint, who are based in Llantrisant. They'll feature beloved characters including Feathers McGraw, Wallace and Gromit and Shaun the Sheep.
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1: Sunny spells and blustery showers across Wales, highs of 16 degrees. That's the latest. I'm Tom Priest.
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4: 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Welcome to Tuesday's Top 10 at 10. It's Phil Hoyles through till 3 this afternoon. Which year are we playing the songs from today? Robbie Williams, Hanson and...

0: Swansea Bay Radio and your top 10 at 10 for a Tuesday morning. It's the 9th of June today. Robbie Williams, Old Before I Die. Before that, Hanson and Mbop and Spice Girls and Spice Up Your Life. So which year are we coming from today? 07740938500 is the number, or find us on our Facebook page today. Ford launched the Puma in this year, and if you bought one brand new, it would have had an R-Reg. And also Oasis released their Be Here Now album. It sold a record 350,000 copies in just one day. And there was also a brand new man in charge at number 10.
1: When Tony Blair emerged from his North London home into the morning sunshine to head for the palace, he was almost swamped by well-wishers. In a break with tradition signalling a determination to do things differently, the Blairs walked into Downing Street to be cheered by hundreds of party workers. Bill Holmes.

Swansea Bay, this is Swansea Bay Radio. It's Phil Hoyles. Every morning after breakfast, we start with the top 10 at 10. It's The Blue Boy and Remember Me, Texas and Black Eyed Boy before that. So we're coming from the year today that Paul McCartney became a Sir as he was knighted. Also, the only recorded case of a person being hit by a space debris happened in this year. And also, the Royal Yacht Britannia had its final voyage in Hong Kong. It's now docked in Edinburgh as a visitor attraction. And we all needed our videos retuned so we could get

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0: The decade of the boy bands, of course, but which year from the decade are we playing today? It's Swansea Bay Radio's Top 10 at 10. The Backstreet Boys and Quit Playing Games with My Heart and Cast and Guiding Star before that. In the news then, Swansea newsreader Martin Lewis announced the death of Diana, Princess of Wales, in this year. As the referendum on the Welsh devolution resulted in a narrow yes vote, and Stereophonics released their first album, Word Gets Around, in this year as well. But what was the year? It was a big year for Eurovision, as we won.
1: Well, we all know who's won. They've been leading from the beginning. First time since 1981, since Box Fizz did it here in Dublin. There she is. She's the winner. Katrina, and away.
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0: So what we do every morning, straight after breakfast, we play the top 10 at 10. They're going for 5 out of 5 this week. It's Blur and Song 2, Natalie Imbruglia, and a massive hit from this year with Torn. So which year do you reckon it actually was?
1: The top 10 at 10.
0: Right then, well done to Leon Gallagher in Town Hill, also Amy Prosser in Cockett, Fraser Thorne in Dunvant, Bethan Miller in Mails, and Rhys Sinclair in Penland, all coming through with 1997 on today's show, which absolutely was. We'll play again tomorrow morning at the same time on Swansea Bay Radio.

0: 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This is Swansea Bay Radio. Weather-wise, it's not looking to be too bad today. I think it's going to be all right. Watching the forecast last night, it's going to be warming up by the weekend. You have been warned. It's Phil Hoyles on Swansea Bay Radio today. Right then, coming up later in the show, it's Workplace Challenge, day number two for the Mutts of Mumbles. Yesterday, they scored three. Can they double their score today? What do you reckon? We'll find out how they do at about 12:35 this afternoon. 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
11: The top stories this hour. Businesses across Wales are telling us they're preparing for a loss in footfall because of what they're calling a controversial tourism tax. The levy would see tourists pay £1.30 per person per night for stays here. Ashford Price runs Danarogoff Caves.
12: There's no clarity, and what is even more amazing, the actual rate of the tourism tax is £1.30, but Wales now is going to add VAT onto the £1.30. So it's a tax on a tax. It's just not been thought through.
11: The Welsh Government says any tourism levies will put money back into communities. A major search is underway off the coast of Carmarthenshire after reports of two people in distress at Cevensheedon Beach. Police and the Coast Guard were called late on Monday after the pair seen waving a torch near the water might have got into difficulty. Anyone with information is being asked to contact officers as the search continues. A man arrested on suspicion of murdering a woman in South Wales has been detained under the Mental Health Act. Emergency services were called to a property in Caldecott last Thursday where a 52-year-old was pronounced dead. Police say they aren't looking for anyone else in connection with their investigation. Now, Wales boss Rhiann Wilkinson says they're happy to be at home for this evening's Women's World Cup qualifier. That's after their plane was struck by lightning on the way to their previous one in Montenegro. They faced the Czech Republic later. Wilkinson says she's impressed with the way her staff and team reacted.
13: That was a real horror trip and a frightening

0: Swansea Bay Radio. It's Alex Warren and Ordinary, and before that, Gail and ABC on Swansea Bay Radio today. So what are you doing with your Tuesday? How's it shaping? Are you at work? Are you at home? Are you working from home? Are you kind of working out and about today? Weather-wise, it's not looking too bad. It's going to be one of those kind of mixed bag kind of days today. Some sunshine at times, otherwise it's going to be cloudy. Some rain in the forecast as well. We've got showers in the forecast right the way throughout the today, but high tide in the bay this afternoon at 1:30, nice and early today. Checking your showbiz news for this morning, and Taylor Swift rides high as new Toy Story 5 song smashes records once again. And also Madonna is said to be in secret talks about putting a UK show to celebrate her brand new album. Could this be happening? We shall keep you posted.
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0: It's Swansea Bay Radio playing Sam Fender and 17 Going Under. It's Phil through till 3 o'clock this afternoon. Now, if you've been walking down Oxford Street or near the marina lately and felt like you were playing a high-stakes game of Frogger with an electric bike, then the police have some news for you today. Southwold's police have just dropped their latest numbers. The city centre officers have seized 29 illegal e-bikes over the last couple of months. 29 of them. That's a lot, isn't it? I was driving down Oystermouth, heading towards Mumbles the other day, and there was a guy. He must have been in his mid-70s on this e-bike. And I said, look at him. He was like going at, it must have been like 30. He was flying. He looked like some kind of superhero. I'm not going to lie. Going slightly faster than I think he should have been going, but he looked amazing on it. He really did. He looked like a superhero. Drop me a line today. 07740938500 is the number. I've got Blue All Rise on the way next.
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0: Jonas and Jealous on Swansea Bay Radio. It's Phil. We got your topical tune coming up in the next half hour or so, details of which are on Facebook and, of course, on air in the next 15. Swansea is officially the green capital of the UK this week, but not for the reasons that you might think. It's all about our bogs. The story is a massive three-day UK conference called Peatlands Under Pressure is kicking off right here in Swansea today. Natural Resources Wales is using the moment to show off Crumlin Bog. Peat bogs only cover 4% of our land but store 30% of our carbon. They're like massive damp sponges saving the planet, and we got them right here in Swansea, which is great news, isn't it? Great news story for today, for us at least. It's Phil Hoyles until 3 this afternoon. We've also got a workplace challenge on day number 2 coming up shortly, and of course, the best music playing across Swansea Bay right here.
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0: It's American Girls on Swansea Bay Radio today. So let's talk about the topical tune, which we will play in about 10 minutes time. And today's topical tune comes from the weekend's Monaco Grand Prix. And it wasn't just the racing getting people talking. Sky Sports' Martin Brundle had one of his more eventful grid walks, coming face to face with Kim Kardashian, who was on the grid for the first time as Lewis Hamilton's girlfriend. And Lewis went on to finish second, of course. But before the race got even underway, things took a little awkward turn as Brundle, of course, a former F1 driver himself, tried to grab a quick interview and was completely blanked. He introduced himself, asked how she was doing, but got nothing at all back. Kim turned away, leaned into her bodyguard, and as security stepped in, Brundle even had to tell one of them, "Don't push me, mate." He gave it one last go for a chat, but yeah, no joy. Wasn't happening. So today's topical tune, being ignored, awkward moments, or when someone just will not talk to you. What's your song for that today? 07740938500 is the number. Music coming up then after your latest news is updated next on 102.1 FM, on DAB and online. 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
9: The top stories this hour. We're hearing how a new tourism tax could have huge financial implications for businesses across Wales. The levy would see tourists pay £1.30 per person per night for stays here, with an extra VAT cost on top. Now, attractions like Danarogoff Caves are predicting a huge knockback in visitor numbers. Ashford Price runs the attraction.
10: Problem is, this is due to come in. We don't know if it's coming in next Easter or if it's coming in 27, and also we don't know if there is even going to be a tourism tax. So it's a complete and utter shambles.
9: The Welsh Government says any tourism levies will put money back into communities. A major search is ongoing off the coast of Carmarthenshire after reports of two people in distress at Kevin Sheedon Beach. Police and the Coast Guard were called late last night after the pair seen waving a torch near the water might have got into difficulty. Anyone with information is being urged to contact officers. Two people, including a man in his 30s from Carmarthenshire, have been arrested on suspicion of causing death by dangerous driving. It's after another man in his 30s died after a crash on the East Lancs Road in Haydock near Wigan. It happened late last night and involved two lorries and a motorbike. Now, Wales captain Angharad James insists they're ready for tonight's crucial Women's World Cup qualifier against the Czech Republic. They need a win in Cardiff to finish top of the group and secure a more favourable path in the playoffs. James knows what's to come either way.
11: Whether we finish first or second in this group, we still have a hard run ahead of us and it's going to be a challenge. So we're aware that it's a long journey ahead.
9: And collectible coins celebrating 50 years of animation studio Aardman are being launched by the Royal Mint in Llantrisant. They'll feature beloved characters including Feathers McGraw, Wallace and Gromit and Shaun the Sheep.
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9: Sunny spells and blustery showers across Wales, highs of 16 degrees. That's the latest. I'm Tom Preece.
0: Hello, it's Phil through till 3 o'clock this afternoon. Right, coming up, we've got your topical tune. We've got Olivia Rodrigo. We've got... Hello, it's Phil through till 3 o'clock this afternoon. Right,

0: great tunes on Swansea Bay Radio. We've already played Olivia Rodrigo and Neo, still to play on the show today. Luis Capaldi and Ollie Murs later. Next up,
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0: So today's topical tune comes from the weekend's Monaco Grand Prix, and it wasn't just the racing getting people talking. Sky Sports' Martin Brundle had one of his more eventful grid walks, coming face to face with Kim Kardashian, who was on the grid for the very first time as Lewis Hamilton's girlfriend. Lewis went on to finish second, of course, but before the race even got underway, things turned a little awkward as Brundle, of course, a former F1 driver himself, tried to grab a quick interview and was completely blanked. And I think there was others as well, wasn't there? There was Michael McIntyre and Holly Willoughby got knocked out of the way by the entourage as well. So coming through some great song suggestions today, we've got Ella Henderson and Ghost, Taylor Swift, Blank Space, Olivia Dean, Man I Need, with the recurring phrase, Talk to Me, of course. Anything by Talking Heads, Michael Jackson, Leave Me Alone, Pink Floyd, Keep Talking, Simon and Garfunkel, The Sound of Silence, such a great song. Delirium and Silence, and Jade, Don't Walk Away. For Samantha in Swansea today, we're running with this. It's No Doubt and Don't Speak on Swansea Bay Radio this afternoon.

0: tunes on your radio 24/7. That is No Doubt and Don't Speak, today's topical tune. We will play again at the same time tomorrow on Swansea Bay Radio. Music coming up then. We've got music from Lewis Capaldi. Hold Me While You Wait is on the way in a sec.
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0: Swansea Bay Radio, U2 and Beautiful Day, Olly Murs and Flo Rida before that. Music on the way then from Alex Warren and Bruno Mars in a bit. In the papers today then, all about a cat from the US who accidentally climbed into a shipping box and was mailed 1,200 miles away from home. Could you imagine, poor thing? 1,200 miles across the country from Utah to California inside an Amazon return package. It survived a week inside the box before an employee found it. I mean, what's the strangest thing you found in a box? Could you imagine opening it and seeing a cat like looking back at you? It's random, isn't it? I mean, it begs the question how the person who was sealing the box never realised the cat was in there in the first place, but that's another story completely. Also making news today, a hotel in Italy is under fire today after charging a guest an extra 20 euros to cut a sandwich in half. I mean, that... Really? Really? 20 euros for just doing that? What's the most ridiculous charge you've ever spotted on a receipt or holiday bill? Get in touch with me today. 07740938500 is the number. Music on the way then. Alex Warren on Swansea Bay Radio. Swansea Bay
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0: And yeah, we moved to Mumbles for a better life, and we've achieved that. So we're absolutely over the moon with what we're doing at the moment.
1: And you've moved to a gorgeous part of the world as well, haven't you?
2: Oh yeah, we love it here. Yeah. Best place in the world.
1: And the amount of coffees that you can have when you're out and about taking the dogs for a walk, that's amazing.
2: Yeah, I know.
0: Come on, Bill, cider.
1: Do you know, I was looking at, we haven't got a cider question. We'll have to get a cider question in there by Friday, right? So yesterday you scored 3 on the challenge. Can we double that today?
2: I don't think we could do much worse.
1: Well, you did okay.
2: I'm okay.
1: It's not the worst we've had. It's not the worst we've had. So that's good. Right, you ready to play?
2: I think.
0: Come on.
1: Okay, your time starts now. Hold on a second. There we go. Who wrote Romeo and Juliet?
2: Shakespeare.
1: Yes. Which Gower Beach sits between Caswell and Rotherslade?
2: Langland.
1: Yes. Who had a hit with The One and Only?
0: Queen.
1: No.
0: Pass.
1: Chesney Hawks. Which breakfast cereal had the tag Get Up and Glow?
0: Ooh, that sounds terrible, but pass.
1: That's ready, Breck. What colour do you get if you mix blue and yellow?
0: Green.
1: Yes. What's the centre of an atom called?
2: Say that again?
1: What's the centre of an atom called?
0: Molecule.
1: No.
0: Pass.
1: It's nucleus. What is the national animal of Australia?
0: Kangaroo.
1: Yes. What animated movie features Simba?
0: Lion King.
1: Yes. What do you call a baby frog?
0: Tadpole.
1: Yes. You had 6.
0: Come on.
1: You doubled what you had yesterday.
0: There you go, Phil. I'm really happy with that, mate.
1: It's very good. You're up to 9 now.
2: Yeah,
1: Come on. In the game. Loving that. So
2: I managed to get a few more words in today than yesterday.
0: As you can tell, Phil, I'm around the whole thing.
1: You have to fight your way in. You did very well.
0: After our show yesterday, we had some stick on our social media. So I think even Sean in the afternoon show was thinking these pair are absolute nutters.
1: Well, it's been great having you on. It's a lot of fun, though, isn't it?
0: We love it, mate. It's a great thing to do for the Swansea Bay area to get local businesses on, because, you know, it's so hard to be able to publicise yourselves. And the best way to be able to do the workplace challenge is have fun with the team as well. So,
1: absolutely.
0: It's really important for, getting a smile on our face.
1: Absolutely. Thank you very much for taking part. I will get you back on tomorrow. And have a nice
0: go. I'm so excited.
1: Have a nice busy day today as well, walking the dogs.
2: Thanks. Bye.
1: See you. Bye-bye. Loving that. Back tomorrow, the Mutts and Mumbles on Swansea Bay Radio. 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Mutts and Mumbles are back tomorrow at the same time on Swansea Bay Radio.
3: Just something about you. Well, I'm looking at you, whatever. Keep looking at me. Getting scared now, right? Don't feel me, baby. It's just.

0: being on the Workplace Challenge, drop me a line and we'll be in touch with you. It's Phil Hoyles until 3 o'clock this afternoon. Right, music coming up on the show. Little Mix, shout out to my exes on the way in a bit.
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0: Today is Tuesday, the 9th of June on Swansea Bay Radio. Today is also Bill and Ted Day. It's the day when people around the world make a concerted effort to be excellent to each other. I quite like that, actually. Never heard of it before, but I quite like it. Let's be excellent to each other. Also, Michael J. Fox is celebrating his birthday today as he turns 65. Maybe we'll watch Back to the Future and make it excellent. Johnny Depp is also celebrating a birthday. He's 63. And Natalie Portman is celebrating a birthday today as she turns 45 on the day that in 1958, Queen Elizabeth II opened Gatwick Airport. And it was also on this day in 1997 that the Spice Girls started filming Spice World the movie. Big old day today, 9th of June. Let's get ready for your latest news. That is coming up on Swansea Bay Radio next.
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8: The top stories this hour: thousands of parents who look after seriously ill children could get financial support and job protections. And the new government proposals, it's something the parents of Hugh Menai-Davis have been campaigning for. He was 6 years old when he died after being diagnosed with a rare form of cancer. Hugh's dad, Kerry, says it's not just about juggling job demands with looking after your child's.
9: And even worse, it's the mental health aspect of it all. When you're going through the worst time of your life and you're having to make decisions based on your child's health and that their future is in doubt, and then you're having to work out how you're going to pay your mortgage that day, it doesn't seem right to me.
8: A search is continuing off the coast of Carmarthenshire after reports of two people in distress. The alarm was raised after they were seen waving a torch near the water's edge last night at Pembury near Bury Port. The Coast Guard's involved. We're hearing how a new tourism tax could have huge financial implications for businesses across Wales. The levy would see tourists pay £1.30 per person per night for stays here, with an extra VAT cost on top. Now, attractions like the Donnarogoff Caves are predicting a huge knockback in visitors. Ashford Price runs the attraction.
10: And I think when this becomes widely known that if they have a baby, they're going to have to pay a tax, it's bound to have an adverse effect on tourism in Wales. The image of Wales will be damaged by this tax.
8: The Welsh Government says any visitor levies will put money back into the communities. South Wales Fire and Rescue Service is warning about the dangers of leaving cooking unattended. Last year, firefighters dealt with 174 fires linked to cooking. Their Don't Feed the Fire campaigns, aiming to remind everyone to stay with their food and switch off the heat if stepping out of the kitchen. And in sport, Wales manager Rhian Wilkinson says they're happy to be at home for this evening's Women's World Cup qualifier. Their plane was struck by lightning on the way to their previous game in Montenegro. They go into the fixture against Czechia in Cardiff, needing a win to finish top of their group.
4: Weather.
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8: Sunshine and blustery showers this afternoon. Temperatures just a touch below average with highs of 16. That's the latest. I'm Gavin Rutter.
11: Hello, it's Phil through till 3. It's Swansea.

0: It's the fate of Ophelia Taylor Swift, new song, of course, from Toy Story 5, which everybody is going completely gaga about at the moment. Zara Larsson and Lush Life and Shakira and Wyclef Jean and Hips Don't Lie on Swansea Bay Radio. If you're looking for something to do over the next few days, plenty going on, really. We've got the Bunkhouse featuring Trampoline this coming Thursday. Also, John Robb is at Swansea Grand Theatre Studio on Saturday. He's the legendary music journalist and punk icon. He's talking about his book and the history of goth and punk culture. And also UB40 are going to be playing Swansea Arena on Tuesday, June the 16th as well. So a week to go before that. Also, we've got Take That at the Principality on the 16th. We've got Mika at Cardiff Castle on the 12th. And Pete Tong and Ibiza Classics at Cardiff Castle on the 11th. Plenty going on across the region.
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0: So today, someone will be winning £750,000. 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

0: Marie and Rockabye on Swansea Bay Radio. So the weather today, bit of a mixed one really. Some sunny spells where it'll look quite nice and you need your sunglasses. Then in the next moment it's going to be drizzly rain and showers right the way through today. High tide in the bay though, around about right now, it should be like fully in at the moment. It's Phil Hoyles until 3 this afternoon in your showbiz. An album of rare and unreleased Prince tracks will drop this August. If you're a bit of a fan or know someone who is, give them a nudge. And also Dragon's Den star Tuka Sullivan has revealed he's quit the show after an extraordinary 10 years on the show. I mean, he's probably the most prickly of all the dragons, wasn't he? In the nicest possible way. But who are they going to get to replace him? Who knows? We'll find out in due course. Music coming up on the show for you from Girls Aloud. Love Machine is on the way very soon on 102.1 FM, on DAB Digital Radio, and online at The Nation Player.
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0: To Walk the Moon and Shut Up and Dance, it's Phil on Swansea Bay Radio. Sharni, after 3 o'clock today, we've got the big five question after 5 o'clock. It's a good one today. Which cartoon character are you most like? What do you reckon? Think of all the cartoon characters. Which one would suit you the best? I would like to be like Banana Man, but I don't think I'm Banana Man. I think I'm probably more like Captain Caveman. I don't know. Drop me a line, 07740 938 500. Sharni, we're having lots of chat about that on the show after 5 o'clock today. Music coming up then from Rita Ora. Your song is on the way next.
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12: The top stories this hour. The parents of seriously ill children could receive paid leave under government plans in a new consultation. Hughes Law would deliver on a campaign by the family of six-year-old Hugh Menai Davis, who died of cancer in 2021. Speaking previously, his father Kerry said long stays in hospital carried an emotional and financial toll.
13: We know parents currently at the moment that are weighing up the decision whether to sell their clothes or sell their house, or can they travel into hospital. How do they get into hospitals? So public transport and the parking, and as everything adds up.
12: He's called today's announcement hugely significant. Police and the Coast Guard have called off a search in Bury Port. The alarm was raised last night following concern for two people at Kevin Shiddam Beach. Officers say they're now satisfied there was no risk of harm or danger, though the call was made in good faith. Businesses across Wales are telling us they're preparing for a loss in footfall because of what they're calling a controversial tourism tax. The proposed levy would see tourists pay £1.30 per person per night for stays here. Ashford Price runs Donaroghaugh Caves. He claims it'll turn people away from Wales.
14: We need people coming into Wales. It's Wales' second largest industry. And when you have this sort of law, which really doesn't make sense to anyone other than AMs who thought it out but then didn't think it out correctly, they need to act quickly.
12: The Welsh Government says any visitor levies will put money back into the community. A new campaign's underway in South Wales urging people not to leave cooking unattended. South Wales Fire and Rescue Service says kitchen fires caused by distractions or falling asleep are still one of the region's biggest risks. And in sport, Wales captain Angara James insists they're ready for tonight's crucial Women's World Cup qualifier against Czechia.
15: Whether we finish first or second in this group, we still have a hard run ahead of us.
12: They need a win in Cardiff to finish top of the group and secure a more favourable path in the playoffs later this year.
6: Weather.
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12: Sunshine and blustery showers this afternoon. Temperatures just a touch below average with highs of 16. That's the latest. I'm Gavin Rutter.
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0: Hello, it's Phil for the next hour. Shani after three. Let's get you started in this hour then with Rihanna.

0: Field Unwritten on Swansea Bay Radio. In the papers today, then, Gen Z are refusing to buy rounds at the pub to avoid hangovers. It's a good way to avoid a hangover, isn't it? Not to drink. And also, dog owners tend to be happier, whilst cat owners are sour pussies. Really? Who wrote that?
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0: So today, someone will be winning £750,000. 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

0: If you fancy dropping us a line, 07740938500. So Father's Day on the 21st of June, get your cards and stuff sorted for that. Not too long to go. Can't believe we're nigh on halfway through the month already. We're almost into July. I mean, where's the year going? And it says here as well, the start of summer. And you know they always have the same with winter as well, don't they? They have like an official start of summer, then there's an official one, then I think there's probably another official one. There's several starts to everything, isn't it? It's like an old car. So the next start of summer, if you're not running by the meteorological one, which starts on the 1st of June, the next one is going to be on the 21st of June. Clear as mud. Right, music coming up on the show then from Becky Hill. My Heart Goes is on the way next.
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Rebecca, it's Phil Hoyle's 3 till 3, 5, and keep on moving before that. So the worst biscuits for dunking, according to science, with a ginger nut surprise. Ginger nuts don't... Oh, no, they do, don't they? They do go crumbly. I do like a ginger nut.

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8: The top stories this hour: thousands of parents who look after seriously ill children could get financial support and job protections under new government proposals. It's something the parents of Human Eye Davis have been campaigning for. He was 6 years old when he died after being diagnosed with a rare form of cancer. Hugh's dad, Kerry, says it's not just about juggling job demands with looking after your child.
9: And even worse, it's the mental health aspect of it all. When you're going through the worst time of your life and you're having to make decisions based on your child's health and that their future is in doubt, and then you're having to work out how you're going to pay your mortgage that day, it doesn't seem right to me.
8: The court's been told a man killed his wife in South Wales after expressing fears she'd go off with someone else. 57-year-old Michael Davis denies murdering Tracy Davis and Kevin Crabbe in April last year, but admits manslaughter. His trial continues at Newport Crown Court. Police have thanked the public after calling off a search for two people in the sea near Burryport. Officers say no missing people have been reported and they're now satisfied there was no risk of harm or danger. We're hearing how a new tourism tax could have huge financial implications for businesses across Wales. The levy would see tourists pay £1.30 per person per night for stays here, with an extra VAT cost on top. Now attractions like Donnarogoff Caves are predicting a huge knockback in visitors. Ashford Price runs the attraction.
10: And I think when this becomes widely known that if they have a baby they're going to have to pay a tax, it's bound to have an adverse effect on tourism in Wales. The image of Wales will be damaged by this tax.
8: The Welsh Government says any visitor levies will put money back into communities. And Wales manager Rhian Wilkinson says they're happy to be at home for this evening's Women's World Cup qualifier. Their plane was struck by lightning on the way to their previous game in Montenegro. They go into the fixture against Czechia in Cardiff, needing a win to finish top of their group.
7: Weather.
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8: Sunshine and blustery showers this afternoon. Temperatures just a touch below average with highs of 16. That's the latest. I'm Gavin Rutter.
11: Swansea Bay's best music continues on this Tuesday afternoon. Turn it up now. It's

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0: Okay, so today is Donald Duck Day. Oh, so random. Anyway, got us thinking for the Big Five. If cartoon characters were real people, I definitely know a few, like a bit of a grumpy one, a chaotic one. Today's Big Five question is, which cartoon character are you most like? And more importantly, why? Get your answers in on the socials. We'll count down the Big Five just after five. Still to come here on Swansea Bay Radio, more music from Fun, Shaboozy and Dodgy.
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8: He's a national treasure, the master of the glitter ball, the longest-serving judge on BBC One Strictly Come Dancing. And on Saturday, June the 13th, Craig Rebel Hallwood's Revelations is live at the Gwyn Hall. 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

0: Dodgy and good enough. I'm Shandy. This is Swansea Bay Radio, the home of Lee and Claire Breakfast and Phil Hoyles through your daytime. So today is Donald Duck Day, one of the most random national days of the year. So the big five question today is, which cartoon character are you most like? Sarah says Dory because she forgets everything. Babe, I'm with you on that one. Literally, I can get halfway through a sentence and forget what I was talking about. And Mark says Homer Simpson because he loves those donuts.
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3: Good afternoon. Hi to you. I'm Jules Buckley. Already busy at the Neath Abbey roundabout. So slow on the Neath Abbey Road. A465, a little bit slow now, heading southwest to join the M4 at Junction 43 Llandarcy. Busy for Woodfield Street in Morriston towards the north of Swansea. Q2 away from Sketty Cross for Vivian Road, heading through towards T Cork. And the eastbound side of the Mumbles Road, patchy west cross to Black Pill. The M4, though, coping well so far this Tuesday afternoon.
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0: Die on this hill from Sienna Spiro. This is Swansea Bay Radio with Swansea Bay's best music. So as it's National Donald Duck Day today, who knows, the most random national day of the year, we were asking on the Big Five, which cartoon character are you most like? Emma says Scooby-Doo. Is that because of the snacks? I don't know. Gareth says Shrek again. Why? We need to know why. Rachel says Tigger because she is constantly bouncing around. Thank you, Rachel, for actually answering the question.
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11: The top stories this hour, the parents of seriously ill children could receive paid leave under government plans in a new consultation. Hugh's Law would deliver on a campaign by the family of six-year-old Hugh Menai Davis, who died of cancer in 2021. Speaking previously, his father Kerry said long stays in hospital carried an emotional and financial toll.
12: We know parents currently at the moment that are weighing up the decision whether to sell their clothes or sell their house or can they travel into hospital? How do they get into hospital? So public transport, the parking, and everything adds up.
11: He's called today's announcement hugely significant. Unpaid carers could get support too. Elsewhere, and a jury's heard a man killed his wife in their home near Bridge End after worrying she might leave him for someone else. 57-year-old Michael Davis has admitted the manslaughter of Tracy Davis and Kevin Cribou last April, but denies murder. The trial continues at Newport Crown Court. Emergency services are warning how air fryers are behind more and more house fires in Wales. Last year, firefighters dealt with 174 incidents linked to cooking, 96 of which were caused by people being distracted. Mark Davis from the South Wales Service shares this advice.
13: We are having a slight rise in air fryer fires, and the guidance around that is making sure that, again, never leaving cooking unattended, keeping everything clean, things like that. Generate heat, so you want to make sure there's good ventilation.
11: Police and the Coast Guard have called off a search near Bury Port. The alarm was raised last night following concern for two people at Kevin Shaddam Beach. Officers say they're now satisfied there was no risk of harm or danger, though the call was made in good faith. And in sport, Wales captain Angara James insists they're ready for tonight's crucial Women's World Cup qualifier against Czechia.
14: Whether we finish first or second in this group, we still have a hard run ahead of us.
11: They need a win in Cardiff to finish top of the group and secure a more favourable path in the playoffs later this year.
10: Weather.
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11: Showers easing this evening, then another mixed day ahead tomorrow. Highs of 15 degrees Celsius. That's the latest. I'm Gavin Rutten.
0: Oh, turn it up. We have got more Swansea Bay's best music up next just for you. Olivia Rodrigo, classic, Vanessa Carlton, Jack Jones. First up, though, it's Jason.

0: Drop Dead, Olivia Rodrigo. I'm Sharni. 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
0: So on the Big Five today, we are going with the fact that today is Donald Duck Day, apparently. So we're asking, which cartoon character are you most like? And more importantly, why? Kelly says Roadrunner, because she's always rushing everywhere. Love that one. Ben says Squidward, because he doesn't like people before coffee. Oh, you would hate me in the morning, honestly. Nathan says Gru, grumpy on the outside and soft on the inside. I like that one, that's cute. Keep your answers coming in on the socials and we'll count down the Big Five just after five. Classic now, right here on Swansea Bay Radio from Vanessa Carlton. It's 1,000 Miles.

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17: Hi again, I'm Jules Buckley. Still busy at the Neath Abbey roundabout on the Neath Abbey Road. Pretty busy in and out of Neath Victoria Gardens, looking quite slow going. A465 down to the M4 building towards 43 at Llandarcy. And of course, the motorway just seeing the brake lights on now, westbound to Baglan at 41. Now, queues towards Swansea, Mumbles Road eastbound queuing, West Cross to the Black Pill Lights, and Gower Road queuing from Olchra heading up towards Upper Calais. And for now, that's the very latest.
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0: What a tune. Swansea Bay's best music right here on Swansea Bay Radio. So celebrity birthdays for today. Oscar winning actress Natalie Portman is 45 today. Johnny Depp, 63. And one of the nicest people in Hollywood, Michael J. Fox, turns 65 today, which means Marty McFly is 65. And frankly, I'm not emotionally prepared for that information, honestly. Happy birthday to them all. If it is your birthday today, we hope it is as every bit as awesome as you are.
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2: Hello again, I'm Jules Buckley. The Garden Village Bypass queuing down the hill from Garngorch down towards Gowerton. Queuing in Gowerton at the moment to Mill Street, slow both ways. A queue towards there for Cecil Road in towards Gowerton. A queue towards Swansea, eastbound Mumbles Road, stop start from the West Cross Estate, heading through to the Black Pearl Light. The bypass outside the Swansea.com Stadium queuing towards Plas Mall. As for the M4, just slowing up now westbound towards 41 at Baglan. And for now, that's the latest.
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0: Love that from Ariana Grande. Hate That I Made You Love Me. This is Shani and this is Swansea Bay Radio. So your big five question today, which cartoon character are you most like? Claire says SpongeBob, annoyingly cheerful. Oh, do you know what? Isn't that nice though? If somebody can find a fault about you and it's because you're annoyingly cheerful. I get told it all the time. Isn't that actually quite a compliment, you know? And Kelly says Winnie the Pooh, mostly motivated by food. I'm glad that the answer wasn't because you wear a t-shirt and no pants.
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9: The top stories this hour, thousands of parents who look after seriously ill children could get financial support and job protections under new government proposals. It's something the parents of Hugh Menai Davis have been campaigning for. He was 6 years old when he died after being diagnosed with a rare form of cancer. Hugh's dad, Kerry, says it's not just about juggling job demands with looking after your child's.
10: And even worse, it's the mental health aspect of it all. When you're going through the worst time of your life and you're having to make decisions based on your child's health and that their future is in doubt, and then you're having to work out how you're going to pay your mortgage that day. It doesn't seem right to me.
9: Wales's First Minister says the country is lagging behind England on protections for renters. Plaid Cymru's Rhina Pioweth wants to work with the Welsh Greens to increase protection for tenants. Wales is now the only nation in Great Britain where private landlords have the power to evict tenants without giving a reason. Police have thanked the public after calling off a search for two people in the sea near Bury Port. Officers say no missing people have been reported and they're now satisfied there was no risk of harm or danger. Now, a new campaign has launched in South Wales urging people not to leave cooking unattended. South Wales Fire and Rescue Service say kitchen fires caused by distractions or falling asleep are still one of the region's biggest risks. In 2025 alone, crews attended 174 cooking-related fires. Mark Davis from the South Wales Service shares these tips on how to stay safe.
11: It's making sure that the cookery area is as safe as it can be. Unfortunately, keeping those cookers clean and items nearby, unfortunately, can cause fire spread. So whether that be kitchen roll or a tea towel nearby.
9: And in sport, it's a big game for Wales in this evening's Women's World Cup qualifier in Cardiff. They go into the fixture against Czechia, needing a win to finish top of their group.
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9: Showers easing this evening, then another mixed day ahead tomorrow. Highs of 15 degrees Celsius. That's the latest. I'm Gavin Rutter.
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0: Tom Grennan there, a little bit of love right here on Swansea Bay Radio. He was celebrating his 31st birthday yesterday.
1: The final big five of the day, coming in hot.
0: All right, time now for the final big five. Thank you so much for your answers. Always amazing. Question today, which cartoon character are you most like and why? Number five, Claire says SpongeBob, annoyingly cheerful. I don't see why people can think others are annoyingly cheerful. What is wrong? Smile, you miserable people. Number four, Gareth says Shrek. Three, Mark says Homer Simpson because he loves donuts. Number two, Kelly says Winnie the Pooh, mostly motivated by food. I'm glad it was the food thing and not the, you know, just a t-shirt, no pants thing. And at number one, Lisa. We all, I think, with Lisa on this one. Dory, forgetting things all the time. Honestly, I could walk into a room and get halfway through a sentence and be like, what was I saying again? Anyway, turn it up now, this on Swansea Bay Radio. It's Taylor Swift.

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12: I'm Jules Buckley, M4, usual slowdown westbound past Port Talbot to Junction 41 at Baglan. It's quite slow westbound to up the hill away from Manusvorgen at Junction 45 and away from the roundabout there up towards Gleis. patchy and slow northbound for Fawthcombe Towie, the A4067. Heavy on the Enterprise Park for Fendrod Way, of course, and Valley Way out towards Llansamlet. And Gower Road's queuing up the hill away from Sketty, very slow, heading up towards Calais Square.
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0: 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We are Swansea Bay Radio. Now, don't forget, of course, the Workplace Challenge back with Phil Hoyles tomorrow. Now, last week's team, Just Jenny's, put in a cracking performance. They finished on 34 points, which now means they're sitting in joint third place on the 2026 leaderboard alongside FRF Toyota. In second place is Plantasia with 36, but leading the way and looking pretty comfortable at the top, it's Plumwise. Plumwise have got a whopping 50 points. Anyway, this week it's the turn of Mutts and Mumbles to take on the challenge. Can they get to the top of the table? Find out on Friday. 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
16: I'm Jules Buckley. Some queues still on the Mumbles Road at the Black Pill Lights to the west of Swansea, heading away from the city to Sketty towards Calais. Gower Road quite slow up the hill. The bypass outside the Swansea.com Stadium, seeing the usual tea time queues as well. On the Enterprise Park in Swansea, Phoenix Way, Valley Way queuing, joining queues on Fendrod Way. Also looking slow northbound from the M4 up to Gleiss on the bypass and the motorway. Usual queues west of Baglan still at Junction 41.
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0: Olivia Dean and Man I Need. I'm Sharni. This is Swansea Bay Radio. So today's random national days are quite the combination. Over in America, it's National Strawberry Rhubarb Pie Day. Do you know what? If somebody actually ever said to me, can you describe what rhubarb tastes like? I would struggle. Like, I know my grandma used to make it. They used to grow it, and it was bright pink, and it pretty much was sugary enough to power myself for like a whole week, but I couldn't tell you exactly what it tastes like. Anyway, meanwhile, here in the UK, it is Bike Week. We keep encouraging us all to get out on our bikes. Oh, that's what the boss meant when he said, Sharni, on your bike.
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13: The top stories this hour. The parents of seriously ill children could receive paid leave and the government plans in a new consultation. Hugh's Law would deliver on a campaign by the family of six-year-old Hugh Menai Davis, who died of cancer in 2021. Speaking previously, his father, Kerry, said long stays in hospital carried an emotional and financial toll.
14: We know parents currently at the moment that are weighing up the decision whether to sell their clothes or sell their house or can they travel into hospital. How do they get into hospitals? So public transport, the parking, and as everything adds up.
13: He's called today's announcement hugely significant. Unpaid carers could get support too. Elsewhere, the First Minister's refused to guarantee jobs for student nurses studying in Wales, despite concerns about graduate employment prospects. Plaid Cymru's Rhiannap Yeoworth says his government will put a robust plan in place to help students to secure a career in the NHS. Two people, including a man in his 30s from Carmarthenshire, have been arrested on suspicion of causing death by dangerous driving. It's after another man in his 30s died after a crash on the East Lancs Road in Haydock in northwest England. It happened late last night and involved two lorries and a motorbike. Emergency services are warning how air fryers are behind more and more house fires in Wales. Last year, firefighters dealt with 174 incidents linked to cooking, 96 of which were caused by people being distracted. Mark Davis from the service explains why cooking fires can be deadly.
15: Unfortunately, we can keep some sort of accelerants there. We've also got our ignition sources from cookers themselves, but within seconds a fire can start and spread within minutes. Particularly within 3 minutes, you know, a room can essentially be on fire.
13: And in sport, Wales captain Angara James insists they're ready for tonight's crucial Women's World Cup qualifier against Czechia.
16: Whether we finish first or second in this group, we still have a hard run ahead of us.
13: They need a win in Cardiff to finish top of the group and secure a more favourable path in the playoffs later this year.
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13: Showers easing this evening, then another mixed day ahead tomorrow. Highs of 15 degrees Celsius. That's the latest. I'm Gavin Rutter.
0: Here we go, more Swansea Bay's best music. Alex Warren, Rihanna, and this now from One Republic.

What a tune. Swansea Bay's best music right here on Swansea Bay Radio. So celebrity birthdays for today. Oscar winning actress Natalie Portman is 45 today. Johnny Depp, 63. And one of the nicest people in Hollywood, Michael J. Fox, turns 65 today, which means Marty McFly is 65. And frankly, I'm not emotionally prepared for that information, honestly. Happy birthday to them all if it is your birthday today. We hope it is as every bit as awesome.

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4: Good evening, I'm Jules Buckley. Traffic to the west of Swansea starting to ease. That said, Mumbles Road westbound still busy around the Black Pill Light. A little bit slow to Sketty towards Calais up the hill there for Gower Road. Improving nicely on the Enterprise Park. The bypass improving too. They're still busy outside the Swansea.com Stadium. The queues on the M4 westbound have eased off now to Bagland Junction 41. Still busy north up the A4067 bypass though, up towards the Gleis roundabout. And for now, that's the latest.
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0: Swansea Bay's best music right here on Swansea Bay Radio. So I took my son, Buddy, to see the new Masters of the Universe movie over the weekend. And when I say I took my son, let's be honest, I was taking me. Poor Buddy, not got a clue, no idea who He-Man was. I'm just sat there inside going, this is my childhood. And like every single character that comes on and I'm like, oh, it's Battle Cat. He's looking at me like I've completely lost the plot. Honestly, hands down though, best movie I've seen this year. And literally when I walked out, I was saying to everyone, have you seen it yet? Have you seen it yet? Best, hands down, best movie of the year. It is brilliant. Buddy is now officially a He-Man fan too. Of course you would be. I may have slightly embarrassed him. I did get a little bit excited during the movie and I literally stood up and I did the, I have the power. So, and apparently he's told me that is not how you're supposed to behave in the cinema, mum.
1: Drive Time.
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8: Good evening, I'm Jules Buckley. Not too bad now for the M4, fairly clear both ways. Busy down the 465 towards the motorway, of course, towards Junction 43, Llandarcy. In towards the centre of Swansea, busy past the arena for Oystermouth Road. Further west, around West Cross and Black Pill. And the Mumbles Road's quite busy still in both directions. And one to note heading further west, the A40 in Carmarthenshire. That's currently closed between Nantgaredig and Whitemill and queuing at the scene of a collision there. And that's the latest.
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0: Love that. Swansea Bay's best music right here on Swansea Bay Radio. Thank you so much for hanging out with me this afternoon. Absolute pleasure, always. I'll be back tomorrow from 3 o'clock. Don't go anywhere next, though, because Tony Dibben is back next with Swansea Bay's best music. Swansea Bay
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9: The top stories this hour: thousands of parents who look after seriously ill children could get financial support and job protections under new government proposals. It's something the parents of Hugh Menai Davis have been campaigning for. He was 6 years old when he died after being diagnosed with a rare form of cancer. Hugh's dad, Kerry, says it's not just about juggling job demands with looking after your child.
10: And even worse, it's the mental health aspect of it all. When you're going through the worst time of your life and you're having to make decisions based on your child's health and that their future is in doubt, and then you're having to work out how you're going to pay your mortgage that day. It doesn't seem right to me.
9: The First Minister says Wales is lagging behind England on protections for renters. Plaid Cymru's Rhun ap Iorwerth wants to work with the Welsh Greens to increase protection for tenants. Wales is now the only nation in Great Britain where private landlords have the power to evict tenants without giving a reason. Two men have been jailed for their part in violence in Southampton last week, which followed the death of Henry Novak. The pair, aged 41 and 24, have been sentenced to a total of nearly 6 years. Police have thanked the public after calling off a search for two people in the sea near Bury Port. Officers say no missing people have been reported and they're now satisfied there was no risk of harm or danger. A new campaign's launched in South Wales, urging people not to leave cooking unattended. South Wales Fire and Rescue Service says kitchen fires caused by distractions or falling asleep are still one of the region's biggest risks. Mark Davis is from the South Wales Service.
11: It's making sure that the cooker area is as safe as it can be. Unfortunately, keeping those cookers clean and items nearby, unfortunately, can cause fire spread. So whether that be a kitchen roll or a tea towel nearby.
9: And the government's expressed its wholehearted support for a national memorial, paying tribute to Sir David Attenborough. A petition to honour the 100-year-old broadcaster and naturalist has received around 90,000 signatures.
8: Weather.
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9: Showers easing this evening, then another mixed day ahead tomorrow. Highs of 15 degrees Celsius. That's the latest. I'm Gavin Rutten.

songs you know and love are playing right here in the evening time. It's Swansea Bay Radio. This is Tony Dibben. Brilliant to be back on the radio in my hometown of an evening. I'm having such fun with all these incredible songs. 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

0: Hello there, this is Tony Dibben. Thank you for sharing your evening with me. 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